0: The Beat. Presenting the sounds of summer.
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0: 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Where is the love?
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0: 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Let it go.
1: The Be With You. Presenting the sounds of summer. The Be With You. The beat.
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0: 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Don't let me down.
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0: 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Wild Thoughts.
1: 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The Beat.

0: 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We own it.
1: The beat.
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1: The Beat. Presenting the sounds of summer. The Beat. The Beat. 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
1: 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More music. Welcome to the summer.

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2: The beat. 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
1: The Beat.
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1: The Beat. The Beat.
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1: The Beat.
2: Less clothing. 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
1: Party on. 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

Yeah. 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